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New York City is the place where they said, hey, babe, take a walk on the wild side.

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0: So close to me. Look where we are right now. 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Suffocated by a sea of cement. Oppressed by all the traffic. Look at the people. 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

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And you feel inside you the will to live. Your skin burns.

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0: 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I'd like to have something done about it. Now, I've talked it over with my girls, and they don't seem to know anything.
1: So you don't mind if we speak to them?
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